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Well, you never had it, so you don't miss it, right? Of course, right. 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

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El baile, Mario Alberto, para ustedes, aquí en Alegría Latina. 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Y pues también de Monterrey, Nuevo León. 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

Those guys were in Grand Rapids at the Act for Sure Amphitheater last week. Put on a great show, I am told. Black Crowes, Hard to Handle on the Lake Shore's Wake Up Call, 92.7 The Band. 10 for 7, happy Monday to you. Rain coming through here this morning, showers and thunderstorms. 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

the police and when the world is running down. Dan here. 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